0: 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Being stuck in traffic was never so fun. 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

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Here we go, soccer fans. Time to get you qualified for the Summer Soccer Spectacular and a trip out to L.A. June 25th. Courtesy of The Point, we're picking up the whole tab so you can go check out some soccer action. 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Text that into the Richard Harris text line, 702-647-6468. Your name goes in the hat for the Summer Soccer Spectacular. Good luck.

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3: I mostly drink, I'm starting to get into wine. I don't know if you guys drink wine, because it's supposed to be good for your heart. You've probably heard this, everybody has. But the problem with wine is that it's got this whole snobby culture around it. Like, I went to go buy a bottle of wine the other night, and I know nothing about wine. So I go into the shop, and I was like, you know, hey man, can you recommend a bottle of red? And the guy's like, well, what will you be having it with? Like, I don't know, like a joint? Maybe some corn chips?
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It's big. It's huge. And I got it right here. No, wait. And it rocks. So don't poke your eye out. 97.1 The Point. 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
1: Classic rock for Vegas and one from Styx for your Wednesday afternoon. I'm Lauren. Thanks for rocking with me. Glad to have you along. Stick around tonight. Alice Cooper back in at 8 with another episode of Alice's Attic. Your favorite weird uncle right here on The Point every Sunday through Friday night. 5 solid hours of entertainment. He's going to bring it again tonight. Freaky facts. Gotta love the 80s. Incredible rock trivia. The most amazing tales from the attic. And of course, a whole bunch of awesome tunes. Check it out tonight. Alice Cooper, the one and only Alice's Attic right here on The Point.
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0: There it is, some GNR to wrap up my Wednesday. That's going to do it for me. I'm Lauren. It's been an absolute blast. Thanks for rocking with me this afternoon. Back again tomorrow at 3. I'll have another shot at those tickets for Gin Blossoms. They're on stage at the Sahara at the pool this Saturday. Also a $25 gift card to Metro Pizza. And a few more chances tomorrow to get qualified for the Summer Soccer Spectacular. That and a whole bunch of great tunes. Yeah, I'll meet you back here tomorrow. In the meantime, have a great night. Tickle, tickle, smooch.
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16: 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At Dad's funeral, I realized that every time he handed me that flashlight, he was passing the torch. 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

0: 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Yeah, hard pass. Let's show this city how rock fans show up.
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1: It's time once again to escape to another world where the rock is always just right. And your seasoned host is never short on stories to share. 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
0: You're back to Alice's Attic on Wednesday, May 27th. We're just 2 weeks away from our European tour, although the first stop is Istanbul, which is technically in Europe and Asia. And Istanbul is the biggest city in all of Europe. I feel like I should play some Europe and Asia this hour. Maybe Final Countdown and Heat of the Moment, back to back. Anyway, lots coming up this hour. A Cooper's Countdown from 1989, a listener email, and This Day in Rock honoring one of the greats who died 10 years ago. But now, check this out.
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0: Every week, Cooper's Countdown is heard on great radio stations like this one. What do you got for us, Coop?
1: It was May 27, 1989. Field of Dreams hit the theaters. Momentum was building to tear down the Berlin Wall. And I was putting the final touches on my Trash album. And the charts looked like this. Starting off at number 5, Cinderella gave us a country blues ballad with Coming Home. At number 4, Tom Petty with a song that was produced by his buddy Jeff Lynne, Running Down a Dream. The number 3 slot goes to The Cult, who moved past their goth roots to rock out with Fire Woman. At number 2, Queen with their last big hit before Freddie died, I Want It All. And the number 1 song on this day in 1989 was an Ian Hunter classic that got new life because Izzy Stradlin suggested it would make a good cover. It's Great White, Once Bitten, Twice Shy.

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0: Here's another dose of Alice's email on Alice's Attic with Alice Cooper.
1: Hi, Mr. Cooper. I'm 14 and I live in Tucson. I started singing recently and everyone says, I have a really good voice. I like music a lot, especially your music and Led Zeppelin. I want to start a band, but it's really hard here to find musicians who want to play rock. How did you find your band? Ethan, I was at the golden time when the Beatles just came out. And I was 15. And everybody wanted to start a band. And who did we have as our teachers? The Beatles, the Stones, the Who. And so we learned very quickly how to be a band. Now, I don't know what a young band would be doing. I mean, they certainly wouldn't be doing Drake or Bad Bunny. If you're going to be in a band and you're a teenager, you'd be in a rock band. Guitar-driven hard rock with attitude. Because if you're that age, you're angry. You're angry about everything. So put it in words. Get in the garage. Write a song about it. And that's how all great bands start. Well, if you need help auditioning musicians for your band, write to me at alice@aliceisattic.com. I'll be right back with This Day in Rock, so stay right there. By the way, Solid Rock, my teen centers. If you're a teenager, you go in there, and there's guitar players, there's bass players, there's drummers, there's singers, there's a recording studio. You just find all the right people, start writing songs, go in the studio and record them. And what do you got? You got yourself a band.
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2: It was this day in 2017 that we lost one of the great Southern rock musicians of all time, Greg Allman. He, of course, formed the Allman Brothers with his brothers Dwayne back in 1969, and they had massive success even after Dwayne died in the early 70s. Aside from having major drug issues, Greg had also been dealing with major health issues for the last 10 years of his life. Greg had married Cher, and that was one of the strange marriages of all time. And it was at a time when he was doing heroin, so he was never really quite there. So here's Midnight Rider from Greg Allman, one of the great players of all time.

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11: You'll laugh, you'll cry, you'll headbang. 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
1: You're back with your completely normal host, Alice Cooper. Just because I wear makeup, get executed on stage, doesn't make me weird. Right? Up here, I'm like a scholar. I'm not even weird compared to what's up here. So lots coming up this hour. Movie Music Madness from a 2012 Ben Affleck film about one of the most improbable CIA operations in history. Then Tales from the Attic about being introduced on stage to 70,000 screaming fans to perform with the Foo Fighters. And finally, rock trivia on a Genesis song that you might recognize from a Michelob beer commercial. But now, here's some music.
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1: The 2012 movie Argo was directed by Ben Affleck and went on to win 3 Academy Awards. It's about the events that happened in November 1979 when Iranian revolutionaries stormed the U.S. Embassy in Tehran and took 66 American hostages. There's a scene in the movie that takes place at a Hollywood party when the CIA is pitching a fake film idea to a real Hollywood producer so they can travel to Iran as fake filmmakers and rescue the hostages. And on the stereo, Van Halen's Dance the Night Away. The song was used to show the contrast between the diplomatic crisis in Tehran and what was happening at the same time in Hollywood. I saw the movie and I loved the movie. I thought the movie was so original. So here's Dance the Night Away from Argo.

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2: It was July 2nd, 2011. The Foo Fighters were playing at the National Bowl in Milton Keynes, England for 70,000 people. It was one of the biggest shows on their Wasting Light tour. Roger Taylor from Queen was there, and I got a call asking if I'd like to come up for the encores. And the funny thing is, we had no rehearsal, really. They knew Under My Wheels. They knew 18. They knew School's Out. Foo Fighters were big Elvis fans. So it was fun to get up. And the Foo Fighters are just a great throwback to 70s rock. They really understand 70s rock. And they bring it every night. There's no such thing as phoning it in. They're like Green Day. They just bring it every night. My band does that, too. Well, if you think I should join the Foo Fighters permanently, drop me a line at alice@alicesattic.com. Rock trivia is coming up right after this with a quick break, so stay right there.
0: Alice will be right back with more rock and roll that doesn't suck.
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1: Where was the video for Genesis' Tonight, Tonight, Tonight shot? The Bradbury Building in Los Angeles. It's a Victorian cast iron building from 1893 that has also appeared in the movies Blade Runner and Chinatown. It is one of the more architecturally interesting and recognizable buildings in L.A. These days, it's a popular tourist attraction. Yeah, I mean, if you ever lived in L.A., you know that building pretty well. So here's Tonight, Tonight, Tonight, Genesis.

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2: 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Geminis are freakazoids, man. Michael Anthony's a Gemini. Prince, Bob Dylan, look at these guys. 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
0: Somewhere lurking in the dark shadows, he's a radio host who doesn't suck, even though he's always been a bit of a freak. But he does think you're worthy of listening to his show. Crank up the most talented man whose eye makeup is better than yours. The king of your kind. It's Alice's Attic with Alice Cooper.
16: 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Then Hey Stupid, including a story from Florida in which a man tried to offer a deputy a drink while he was being chased. And finally, rock trivia on a prog rock Canadian power trio that isn't Rush. But now, how about some music?
0: Alice's Attic with Alice Cooper.

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2: 1997, the classic Fleetwood Mac lineup hadn't performed together since 1987. In those 10 years, Buckingham left, went solo, made several acclaimed albums that didn't sell much. Stevie Nicks left in 1991 and also went solo. Christine McVie drifted from the spotlight. Then in 1996, Buckingham asked Mick Fleetwood to play drums on his solo album. One thing led to another, and they started talking. They had some songs, so they called the others. MTV wanted to film a reunion, and the band agreed. They rehearsed for several weeks at Warner Brothers Studios on Stage 24, and on the evening of May 22, 1997, they took the stage in front of approximately 400 invited guests. What came out of it was The Dance. So, here's The Chain, live from The Dance.

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1: He hasn't flown the coop. 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

0: Now on Alice's Attic, a look at people that are strange and often dense, mindless, obtuse, vacuous. In other words, stupid.
1: It's time to check in on humanity's finest. Here we go. First up, Florida, where police responded to a theft in progress after a man allegedly stole several alcoholic beverages from a mini mart and was driving in circles in the parking lot. When deputies arrived, they chased after him, and during the pursuit, the man held a can of vodka spritz out his car window and asked the officers if they wanted a drink. Next, we go to Washington, where a man started attacking his neighbors with a chainsaw before police chased him into a nearby pond. The man jumped into the pond, chainsaw in hand, and tried to swim away unsuccessfully because, as we all know, chainsaws don't swim. And finally, Albuquerque, where police chased a wild pig around Interstate 40 with what witnesses described as the funniest thing we've ever seen, before animal control finally showed up. Well, I've got some rock trivia coming up from some wacky Canadians, so stay tuned.
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He went looking for his baseball cards. Did that mannequin just move? 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
1: Which band opened the successful recording studio Metalworks outside of Toronto? Triumph. Drummer Gil Moore built the studio in the early 80s and went on to hold sessions from David Bowie, Prince, Tina Turner, Rush, and more recently Drake and Katy Perry. They initially built the studio so they would have more control over the recording process, but the studio took off and became one of Canada's best rock recording studios. I've never been there. I always worked at different studios in Toronto. Nimbus 9 was the first one we did. Nightmare and those albums. So here's something recorded in that studio. It's Magic Power from Triumph.

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0: From early days in Detroit, to teen angst in Arizona, to shock rock in L.A., to his rise to Rock and Roll Hall of Famer, one man is superbly seasoned to guide you through this magnificent musical journey.
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1: You're back with your unconditionally loving host, Alice Cooper. Actually, there is one condition. 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That's not unconditional love, I know, but it's true. So this hour I got more movie music madness from a Schwarzenegger classic, Freaky Facts That Will Make Your Brain Explode. 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
1: When Terminator 2 Judgment Day came out in 1991, it was the most expensive film ever made. It was also the first major film to use computer-generated graphics for a main character. And throughout, you get to hear You Could Be Mine by Guns N' Roses a few times. Apparently, the original script had the Ramones' I Want to Be Sedated, but the film already included multiple Guns N' Roses references, so James Cameron and his team decided it made more sense to have a song from Axl and the guys. Arnold Schwarzenegger personally called the band and even invited them to dinner at his home to make the deal. Why don't you guys come over? I mean, welcome to the jungle. Yeah, you get it? Hey, because that's one of your songs. So, here's You Could Be Mine from Terminator 2.

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0: You're just minutes away from Alice's fun and freaky facts. 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

0: night. Alice's Attic with Alice Cooper presents more fun and freaky facts. 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
1: Well, it's time once again to be wowed by my endless supply of facts. Here we go. There are over 2,000 reported incidents yearly in New York City of people being randomly bitten by other people. I actually got bitten. Morgan Freeman bit me twice. We're at a golf tournament, and I'm doing an interview, and he runs up and bites me on the shoulder, and he goes, soundbite, and runs off. And he didn't just kind of bite me. He bit me. I had, like, teeth marks in my shoulder. And so, you know, we laughed, and I'm finishing the interview, and here he comes again and bites me on the other shoulder. Soundbite. How many people can say that? They've been bitten by him twice. Shakespeare invented over 1,700 words that are still used in the English language today. The earliest plans for Eiffel Tower were for it to be a radio tower. The first commercial was broadcast on the radio in 1926 on Christmas Eve to promote Wheaties. And finally, electric eels can produce a shock of over 600 volts, which is enough to knock down a horse. Well, it's time for a break while you think about all of that. But I'll be right back with You Gotta Love the 80s after this.
0: More Alice Cooper is coming up next.
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0: 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You gotta love the 80s in Alice's Attic. 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
2: In 1979, Ozzy was fired from Black Sabbath. He had been their singer since 1968. His manager, Sharon, who had become his wife in 1982, convinced him to form a solo band. So Ozzy auditioned guitarists at the Rainbow on Sunset Strip. And the last audition was a 22-year-old named Randy Rhoads. Ozzy hired him on the spot, then went on to make Ozzy's first solo album, Blizzard of Oz, in 1980. And after a European tour, they came back, went straight into the studio, and recorded Diary of a Madman. I always thought it was Diarrhea of a Madman. Released in 1981, it features some of Ozzy's biggest hits. So, here's something from Diary. It's You Can't Kill Rock and Roll. How many?

0: Unlike Elvis, Alice Cooper has not left the building. We'll return with more Genius Radio after this.
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15: 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For our brightest minds, it's meeting a deadline. 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NV Energy. This is what we do.
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0: Welcome to the deepest confines of the mind of Alice Cooper. It's a bit dusty up here, and oh, is it cluttered. There's a memory of hanging out with John Lennon and Anne Murray at LA's The Troubadour in 73. And over here is Alice's Cortez High School locker combination. And why is there a random recollection of pre-concert pickled herring in Oslo in 2017? But amidst the melange, there's a wealth of rock and roll tidbits and knowledge that never fails to entertain and engage. So without further ado, here's your fastidious host. It's Alice's Attic with Alice Cooper.
16: You're listening to Alice's Attic on the radio. Just think, somewhere out there, there's someone who's been listening to me on the radio every night for the past 22 years. And hopefully, they're locked up in a maximum security prison. So, coming up this hour, an Attic classic from a band that was constantly compared to the Beatles, then a listener email, and we'll finish off with some rock trivia on Kiss without the makeup. Huh? But first, here's music.
0: Alice's Attic with Alice Cooper.

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1: Rolling Stone reviewed Badfinger in the late 60s. They said it was as if John, Paul, George, and Ringo had been reincarnated into a new band. The comparisons to the Beatles never stopped, and they were even signed to the Beatles label. Their album Straight Up had three producers, including George Harrison, who came in and worked on several tracks, and Todd Rundgren, who didn't even like the band. But the album featured Baby Blue, which was written by Pete Ham, about a singer from the South who came to a Badfinger show during their 1971 U.S. tour. Then she went on the road with the band and even went back to England with them. So here's Baby Blue.

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1: It's Alice Cooper. 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Bond. 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

0: If you had any faith left in humanity, it'll be shattered after this. Prepare for the worst in Alice's email.
1: Hi, Alice. I love the story about Elvis showing you his gun collection. I'm an avid gun collector and also a big fan of the King. Can't tell you how much I envy you for that experience. Do you ever go shooting with any of your rocker friends? Sean. No, I don't trust any of my rocker friends with a gun. But I do go shooting. My son and I go out all the time and go shooting. And we, you know, go out in the desert and plink. And we both are licensed to carry. And we've taken all kinds of classes. So we kind of know what to do. Well, if you want to show me your gun collection, no thanks. But drop me a line anyway at alice@aliceisattic.com. I'll be right back with some rock trivia. So don't move.
0: Hey. Needs a little bathroom break once in a while.
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0: More of Alice's Attic with Alice Cooper coming up.
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0: 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So let's test your expertise. 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
1: Which album did Kiss finally take off the makeup for? Lick It Up. By the early 1980s, the band was losing steam and not selling like they used to. So Paul Stanley had the idea to take off the makeup and do an appearance. Gene Simmons was reluctant, but finally went along with it. Their MTV appearance on September 18, 1983 was a half-hour special with no face paint, no costumes, no demon, no star child, no Egyptian warrior. Just Gene, Paul, Eric Carr, and Vinnie Vincent standing in front of a camera in street clothes. It worked because the album went platinum. Just to show you that it's the album that sells, not the makeup. So, here's Lick It Up.

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0: 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Let's show this city how rock fans show up.
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0: make you live large. The Point is sending you to the Summer Soccer Spectacular in L.A. June 25th. 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The Summer Soccer Spectacular. Another way The Point hooks you up.
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12: I'm trying to learn to get better gifts, you know, anniversaries just passed, and I noticed this, Facebook and these social medias, like, they know our special days. They start sending you ads. Have you seen these targeted ads? The week of my anniversary, I got this one. Maybe you've seen it. For $59, you can name a star after a loved one. Y'all see this? Name a star for $59. I was like, yeah, or for $0. 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You got an inkjet printer, you can make up all kind of certificates. That's what I found out. I got Christmas taken care of.
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0: your Uncle Alice giving you the scoop on what's coming up later on my radio show. You'll get rock trivia on Bryan Adams, Deep Purple, Elton John. I'll tell you about the Dancing Teeth from my Billion Dollar Babies tour. 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
1: Hey, the Red Rocker Sammy Hagar here with one more Top Rock Countdown, all right? 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Geminis are freakazoids, man. Michael Anthony's a Gemini. Prince, Bob Dylan, look at these guys. You know, all the nuts in the business.
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19: Well, my mom was typical mom, right? 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Sex, sex, sex. 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Mom, you had 12 kids. 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Not going to take driving tips from Ted Kennedy, are you? I don't think so.
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12: I am getting a little sick and tired of television networks thinking they can just repackage the same show with a different name and, like, you'll just watch it like some sort of dummy. 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You're stupid. Watch it. That's the attitude they have. You're dumb. It's the same thing. Watch it. You'll watch it. Like, I took my favorite show. My favorite show is I Shouldn't Be Alive. 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

0: get up and rock and roll with some sass. The only one that can do that, Mackenzie in the Morning.
1: Well, they call me a freak.
0: Here she is. So buckle up and hold on tight. You've been warned.
2: Look at that. We made it to a Thursday pre-Friday party, baby. What is going on? It's Mackenzie in the Morning, powered by Meineke. I'm only here for a little bit, and I'm going to apologize right away. Not because Dead Air Doug is going to be taking over the reins for a few days.
3: Apologize for that.
2: I have to leave, and this one has been planned. I've had to go for
3: surprise,
2: a few times.
3: Surprise!
2: I know. I'm so sorry. I love being here, but my nephew is graduating from high school, and I'm just going to take a few seconds because I'm really excited for this trip. First of all, the Griswolds are going. Like, the whole fam bam is going. My sister's worried about where she's going to sleep.
3: Well, I'm glad I'll be in a quiet studio.
2: We're going to the ranch. Oh my gosh. And this has been really cool because he also was adopted. He is an amazing kid. There have been a few struggles and some tears, but we got him to the finish line, and I cannot wait to be there. So I'm excited, and thank you for understanding, but I won't be back until Tuesday.
3: Well, it's too bad because we had this whole birthday celebration set up for you today in the right after your 80s bump. But you know what? Listeners will still do Steph's birthday celebration.
2: Oh, yeah, Brett Michaels calling too.
3: Several Ricky, Brett. I mean, there are a bunch of them.
2: Oh my God, you suck.
3: But you're up, Steph.
2: Okay.
3: I'm up.
2: Yes.
3: And we've got the summer Spocker Spectacular.
2: Yes, exactly.
3: You say it. I know the word.
2: You know why? Because we can't say what we want to say, but we're saying Summer Soccer Spectacular. But all the focus, if you even know, like Pepsi and Coke, they're all on it. And ours is the Summer Soccer Spectacular.
3: Why is the Pepsi going?
2: I don't know. They could say it, we can't. But we're qualifying you right now because I'm up, you're up. Round trip airfare, hotel, and tickets to the big Summer Soccer Spectacular, June 25th, right around the corner. You just got a text of the Richard Harris text line, 702-647-6468.
3: Card, C-A-R-D, do it before 7 o'clock.
2: All right, get to it. That is your word. Qualify now. And these guys come into the Golden Nugget Showroom Friday night, Nazareth, only on 97.1 The Point, classic rock for Vegas. Good morning.

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Yes, Steph, on her way to the airport, if you work at the airport, or maybe you are going on a trip yourself today, look for Steph and all her family. So maybe try to avoid. No, they're good people, all of them, but we wish Steph well. She will be back on Tuesday. Don't worry, we have tons of stuff coming up, including this is the hour to get in for your chance to get that summer soccer spectacular. The word is CARD, C-A-R-D, CARD. You want to text that into the Richard Harris text line, 702-647-6468, CARD, before 7. See how I'm over-enunciating? This is Panama by Van Halen.

That's right. Doug Douglas here, taking care of business along with you, Steph, out on another adventure. Oh, yes, she will be back. She'll be back on Tuesday. I know, that's a long time away, but don't worry. You are in good hands when it comes to classic rock right here on 97.1 The Point. And I want to take care of some business. Hockey business, that is. The Vegas Golden Knights, they've already taken care of business. They are in the Stanley Cup Finals, as we all know by this time. Last night, the Carolina Hurricanes defeated the Montreal Canadiens 4-0. So they're up 3-1 in that series. The next game will be in Carolina tomorrow night. If they win, then the Hurricanes will be the opponents for the Vegas Golden Knights. Now, here's the information that I have. If they win on Friday, meaning Carolina, game one would be Tuesday, June the 2nd. That would be in Carolina. Now, if Montreal wins on Friday, they have to push everything back because, of course, that series could go to six games or seven games. But either

0: way, from what I'm hearing, game one that would then be June 4th in either Carolina or Montreal. So there you go. By next week, we should have more hockey with the Vegas Golden Knights. But until then, hey, maybe tomorrow, you know, kind of scout out, do a little pre-scouting out of, I think it's going to be the Hurricanes. They're up 3-1. I think 91% of the time when a team goes up 3-1, they advance. Of course, there's that 9% chance. And you know what they say? There's always a chance.
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21: We grew up poor, but I didn't know it. I didn't know we were poor because poor people play a trick on their kids. They tell them they're middle class. 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I'm like, Mom, we're poor, aren't we? 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Just the powder.
0: Ah, Doug Douglas here. You've got a few more minutes before 7 o'clock. You need to, if you want to, get in for the, that's right, the Summer Soccer Spectacular. Your chance to go to L.A., win tickets to a game. It'll be on June 25th. Round-trip airfare, hotel, tickets to the match. Card. C-A-R-D. Card. Got to do it before 7 o'clock. Text that into the Richard Harris text line. That's 702-647-6468. All right. 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That's up to you. But here's Billy Idol.

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That's right, Billy. Everybody wants you, and everybody probably wants to have a good time. Saturday is supposed to be high in the 80s here in Las Vegas. Why is that important? Well, maybe you want to be out at a pool watching a show. That could happen. In fact, if you are caller, let's see. Let's make it caller 24. Caller 24 at 702-647-6468. Now, hold on. Make sure you know first what you're calling in for and that you could make it. This is to see the Gin Blossoms live at the pool at Sahara this Saturday, May 30th. Caller number 24, you're going to the show.

0: shoes.
1: Oh, yeah. Way to go, Richard Coletti. Richard, very formal. He's very formal in the system. He picked up the tickets to see the Gin Blossom Saturday night at the pool at Sahara. No worry. We still got the Nazareth tickets to give away. We've got more going on. Thanks for trying. But you know what? We'll have more. Take a deep breath and listen to Steph Leppard's favorite group, or one of them. I'm not sure. It could be Poison. It could be Def Leppard. It changes, but she does go by Steph Leppard at times. So you know what? Here's Animal for Steph's birthday month, birthday week, whatever it is. Where are you, Steph? Oh, she's probably in the airport right now.

0: Mackenzie in the Morning, powered by Meineke. Doc Douglas here, sitting in for Steph today. She was here a little bit earlier. Now she is, she's probably boarding the plane pretty soon. I think her plane leaves sometime in the 8 o'clock hour. Having heard that song, You Don't Know How It Feels by Tom Petty, are you like me that somehow there are certain things when I hear in a song that it just kind of elevates that song? Now, I wouldn't want it in every song, but I swear when I hear a harmonica, I'm a sucker for a harmonica. Try and think of some of my favorite rock songs with a harmonica in that. I would have to say probably number one would be The Wizard, Black Sabbath, The Wizard. I love that song. You know what? We'll get that song on the radio here sometime either today or tomorrow. But is there a harmonica rock song that you like? If so, text it in 647-6468, the Richard Harris text line. And who knows? Maybe tomorrow we'll do a 80s bump. I'm not sure if we can get enough 80s songs with harmonica in them. But you know what? We'll make the effort. I've got Steph's 80s bump is still coming up. And I must admit, tomorrow, I'm going to open it up. It's, as I've done before, we'll even extend it a little bit. We'll make it more than two songs tomorrow. Today, I'm going to admit it's me. I picked these two songs. One song has cool slide guitar in it, so there's a little hint. The other song, you'll just have to wait. But you might have to wait also if you are at the corner of University Center and Tropicana, because there's an accident being reported there. And Alto Avenue at Betty Lane. Accident there.
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0: Doug Douglas here, filling in for Steph. Steph, oh yeah, I thought you would be in the airport by now. Are you listening right now? She just texted in and said, well, there's a Cinderella song that has a harmonica. Good point. Cinderella might be in the 80s bump. I'm just giving you a hint, even though I don't. Maybe that song does have harmonica. Now that I'm thinking, I know it has slide guitar. So there's a little clue on that. Great. Off the Richard Harris text line, great suggestions, 702-647-6468. Yeah, that is true. Huey Lewis does have some great songs with harmonica in that. Neil Young, of course, Heart of Gold. Gary Moore has a great song or a couple with harmonica, I believe. Julie suggested Midnight Rambler by the Rolling Stones. I mean, how can you go wrong with that? Tangled Up in Blue by Bob Dylan. There you go. Boy, Huey Lewis is lighting up with some. Oh, Supertramp. Good job, Russell. That's right. Take the long way home. All right, harmonica. You know what? Yeah, boy, Steph, text in. Can I play a harmonica song coming up? That's what I want to know. Can I? Or get on that plane and then, you know, nobody tell on me. One or the other. Here's Thin Lizzy. Listen really hard. Maybe you'll hear harmonica. I doubt it, but maybe.

Doug Douglas here, filling in for Steph McKenzie in the morning. We are powered by Meineke. I'll tell you what, some great suggestions on the text line. There is a couple that are clear runaway surprising. Does anybody know? I'm not going to play it. I am going to play Harmonix song here. Not right now, but after this song, we're going to play the number one artist. So Steph, hold on. I know you're still there, but this artist has popped up more than any other so far, but we'll give it a little bit of time. I don't think there's harmonica in this Guns N' Roses song. Maybe in a Guns N' Roses song, but not this one. They are coming here to beautiful Las Vegas in August. Oh, it'll be hot, and so will they. Here's Welcome to the Jungle.

Guns N' Roses here on 97.1 The Point. Classic rock for Vegas. Doug Douglas filling in for Steph McKenzie. I thought she'd be on a plane by now, but she texted in on this harmonica thing. So yeah, we'll see. We'll see. We'll see if I get a little slap on the wrist. But I'll tell you what, if I haven't answered your text back, I apologize. They have been rolling in. You know, sometimes you forget what songs have harmonica. And then all of a sudden, you, the Great Point listeners, are reminding me of many great harmonica songs. I know, like I said, my favorite harmonica song, I think, of all time is The Wizard by Black Sabbath. But you know what? It's not always all about me. It is about you guys and you guys. So I did. I changed up what the song was going to be played. I'll do it. But here is, amazingly enough, and this is from a lot of different people. A lot of people. Let's see if I get it. It's, there have been so many texts, it's hard to go back and see. I know there, Cabby Bill. He was one, but there were a lot. So I think Russell also. No, Russell Supertramp. Okay, anyway. You know what? We're going to play a harmonica song. Here's The Heart of Rock and Roll with Huey Lewis.

0: There you go. A little bit of harmonica there at the end. I know a few years ago, in fact, it was 6 years ago during COVID, I ordered our harmonica. Doug Douglas here filling in for Steph McKenzie. And I thought, you know what? I am going to learn how to play the harmonica. How hard can it be? Holy mackerel. I am terrible at the harmonica. It is hard. You think you're just blowing, but then you watch, you know, I was watching YouTube videos on how to do it. And there's, I was terrible. Something I should do as an old man, I should be on the porch playing the harmonica. That is my goal. And if your goal is to get around the valley today, well, here's something that might help you with that. 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Accident being reported, Craig Road, that's showing at Jones. I-15 southbound before Blue Diamond, Tropicana eastbound after Decatur, and still working that one University Center Drive northbound at Tropicana. Traffic has been brought to you by McFadendale Hardware, your one-stop place to shop for all your hardware needs. Oh, the 80s bump right around the corner.
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22: 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It's been over 30 years since Jim Morrison died. Yeah, he died in Paris, France. He's buried in Paris, and there was a 30-year lease on his grave, and it was up in July of 2001, right? And for a while, the cemetery didn't want to renew the lease. They wanted to actually dig him up and kick him out. They were tired because they had to go every day and clean up the grave and clean up condoms and beer cans and bottles, needles, trash all over the place. But that's what's so cool. When you're getting kicked out for partying and you've been dead since 1971.
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0: Doug Douglas here, just a few moments before 8 o'clock, so you're not late yet. If you have to be at work at 8 o'clock and you're not quite there, you soon will be late, but thought we'd start the McKenzie's 80 bump just a little bit early. And yes, you know what? I was so focused on the slide guitar. This one also does have harmonica in it, played by Tom Kiefer, the lead singer. And he's playing slide guitar in here, too. One of my favorite Cinderella songs. Oh, yes. How about a little Bad Seamstress falling apart at the seams? And we'll follow that up with some a Jackal. There you go. Steph's 80s bump.

Vegas Wakes Up with McKenzie in the Morning. Whether it wants to or not. 97.1 The Point. 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

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Go check that out. Great place to make your money work perhaps for you. That's the way to do it, and that's the way I think to do an 80s bump. Cinderella, Jackal, come on, that's good. Tomorrow, it's all up to you guys. So starting tomorrow, oh, let's start those texts coming in. Tomorrow morning, don't do it today. It'll get lost, and I'm very confused. I'm an old man, and I get very confused. But I don't get confused, even though actually I might. But let's give away a pair of tickets to Nazareth tomorrow night at the Golden Nugget. Great showroom. I plan on being there. I've never seen Nazareth. You know, hey, they still rocking from all I've heard. I know a lot of people are looking forward to that. I am too. If you want to go, you want to get on the phone. That's right. Dial 702-647-6468. See how I sped that up there? I was talking very slow, then I sped it up. 702-647-6468. Be caller number. Oh, boy, this is the big decision, isn't it? You know what? I'm going to say be caller number 18. Caller number 18. There you go. Good luck.

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As long as you wake up with McKenzie in the morning. 97.1 The Point. 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

0: Doug Douglas here, filling in for Steph McKenzie, and congrats to Atom. Atom. That's right. I said Adam. He goes, oh, no, it's Adam. A-T-O-M. Cool first name. Adam G. from North Las Vegas. He'll be at Nazareth. And maybe he's taking his wife. I don't know. It's up to him. But I know that hopefully Adam and Roxanne will have a fun time at the show. Should be a good time. Traffic, not so good out there. What's going on, people? Come on. Tropicana, eastbound at Decatur. Accident there. 15 southbound before Blue Diamond. Accident there, and still there, it says the accident has been cleared, but that was a bad one I heard at University Center Drive at Tropicana.
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11: Doug Douglas here filling in for Steph McKenzie. She is, well, I thought her plane left already, but she's still texting me, so I don't know what kind of magic she has. Maybe she has magic plane powers with her phone. I don't know. I know some phones you can do Wi-Fi, blah, blah, blah. Steph, I hope you're not paying for texting on a plane. Good luck with the trip. Now, you might say, wait, Steph isn't here. Doug, are you still going to do the McKenzie Music Marathon starting right around 8:50-ish? Oh, yeah. No, that's still happening. And guess what? We're going to play right now, before you ever have to hear another commercial, Styx, Joan Jett, Boston, Kenny Wayne Shepherd, all, I don't even have to say right around the corner, all starting right. Oh, my.

0: Doug Douglas in your morning time. Mackenzie in the morning. Yes, don't worry, Steph. She just has, it seems like, she had some things she had to take care of. Now, this is a vacation this time. She's going up to see her nephew's high school graduation in Wyoming. So that's where she is. She'll be back next week. Don't worry, not on Monday. But she will be back on Tuesday. Just listening to Kenny Wayne Shepherd there. I had to look up his age. You know, he started when he was so young, a teenager. In fact, his first album, they're celebrating the 30th anniversary of his debut album, Ledbetter Blues. And that's the good thing about these artists that start when they're super, super young. He's still in his 40s. He's only 48. Oh, it makes me feel like an old man, but it's good to see some artists that are, you know, still young. And I'm surprised. I know last time I saw him, he played over at the Orleans, that little showroom over there. Hopefully he'll be coming back to Vegas again soon. I know he's got some new music out. So hopefully we'll hear some of that maybe on Cafe Vinyl with Demo Dave Sundays at 9. And yes, I am efforting to get Demo Dave here tomorrow for a Family Circus moment. I know how popular that is. Well, tongue in cheek.
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5: 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Most seem to be bragging on results, but are they true or misleading? For example, in some cases, a firm may try a case even though the at-fault party has no lawyer, then brag in the ad about their results.

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10: Got to travel overseas last year. That was fun. Connected in Tokyo. There was a Japanese gentleman at the airport. He was just trying to make conversation with me. He says, where are you from? I said, I'm from the U.S. Now, I'm not making this up. His response was this. Hey, that's where Bon Jovi's from. Really? We have so much more to offer.
15: Oh, I don't know. That's pretty good to offer that. And the McKenzie Music Marathon is going to start. And you know what? We're going to start just for Keith. That was comedian Keith Alberstadt. And just for Keith, we are going to start with Bon Jovi. And in the future of that, I see Fleetwood Mac, GNR, Clash, The Black Crowes. And it's a marathon. So much more.

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1: Doug Douglas wrapping up a Mackenzie Music Marathon. 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Wow. And my chair almost gave out there. All right, let me take a breath. Let's take a bit of a break. When we come back, Tom Petty, ELO, and Bush.
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1: 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Geminis are freakazoids, man. Michael Anthony's a Gemini. Prince, Bob Dylan, look at these guys. You know, all the nuts in the business.
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7: I had a good day. 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There was a sign near the magazine rack that just said, "No reading." 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
8: 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Of course, Lunch with Lark. Then after Lark is Lauren. 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

0: Thank you. It's Queen, it's Lark. It's a Thursday headed into another weekend almost on this short back to it kind of a work week with the holiday that we had in what a week it's been already. You still have today and tomorrow of this week to grab your lunch for two to Gilly's. I know, Gilly's inside Treasure Island. It's fabulous. We love it, but that's noon to one only. You text the word lunch 264-702-647-6468. So don't forget to do that today in our lunch hour.
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0: 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It's Toto, it's Lark, it's Thursday already, and yep, you too. You're going to get more chances today and tomorrow to get out of town June 25th for our big summer soccer spectacular. We want you to have so much fun. 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
13: That was a funny other night. I was watching this Discovery Channel, and they had this documentary on about these Siamese twins, but you can't really call them Siamese twins. They're called conjoined twins now. I was watching this. I felt bad for them, you know, because the thing is, you take things for granted being one person. I mean, could you imagine having somebody else connected to you? That would suck. I'm sorry. But the weird thing was, it was like, you know, the one lady was like, you know, she was like a regular-sized lady, and then connected to her head was a much smaller person. I mean, there's really no nice way to say it. The lady had a midget hanging off her head. She had to wheel her around in this little stand like she was a bad puppet act or something. No, I'm just telling you what I saw. And that's not even the funny part. The one lady wants to be a country western singer. Did you see what I'm talking about? Yeah, unbelievable. And, you know, no one had the heart to tell her, you know, you really can't be a country western singer with a midget hanging off your head on a, yeah, on a stick that you're wheeling around. Like, you know, why don't you become a ventriloquist, for God's sake? You're halfway there. But a country western singer, my God.
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0: You know, I love those guys, The Cult, Sweet Soul Sister. That was the final single from the Sonic Temple album. It was released in 89, but that came out in 1990 as the single. It did very well for them. It really cemented them as just a huge act here in North America. If you remember the music video, it was filmed at Wembley Arena in London, and it was at the peak of just that high energy live performance kind of an era.
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12: I can't stop watching TV now. That's all I do. I watch. But the other shows, like, they're so redundant, the topics. Like, it's always like, the other day I saw one was called Why Do Men Cheat? For an hour, they wanted to explore this mystery. And I thought, I should be the guest. Hi, and welcome to the show. Today, we're looking at why men cheat. And this is our guest expert, James Smith. Tell us, James, why do men cheat?
13: Well, I'm glad you asked that.
12: 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I know. 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
14: 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Power through with Lark's Long Lunch. No boring lunch breaks here. This is Lark's Long Lunch, making it legendary in the middle of the workday.
12: Oh,
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0: Classic cars on the points. I'll tell you what you need. Here's what you need. You need lunch for two at Gilly's over there at Treasure Island. And it's easy peasy. All you got to do is text the word lunch to 64 point. And that's how you qualify to win. Noon to one only. So don't dilly-dally too long on that as we go back in time. There's a couple of reasons why today, May 28th, matters to us in classic rock history. Let's go back to 76. Greg Allman testified against the Allman Brothers Band road manager, Scott Herring, in a deal to avoid drug charges after a drug trafficking sting, I know, caused a lot of tension in the band, as you can imagine, wound up taking them 2 years before they could even reform and recover from that. 77 Stings, Stuart Copeland, Andy Summers of the Police, they all got together for the first time, is what I'm trying to say. And they performed as part of Mike Howlett's band. It was called Strontium 90 in Paris, France. Aerosmith, Steven Tyler, 88, married his second wife, Teresa Barrick, in her hometown of Tulsa, Oklahoma, divorced in 2005. And first off, you guys, a lot of you who go way back with me, remember this date, 1983, US Festival 83, kicked off in Southern California. You won tickets with me. I was there broadcasting live with that big brick phone and a bunch of batteries. It was insane. You had 4 days. Performances from U2, Motley Crue, Judas Priest, The Clash, David Bowie, Ozzy, Van Halen, Men at Work, Quiet Riot. Over 750,000 people attended that event, of which we, and it was a memorable, incredible, incredible event. And that's just a few things that happened on this date in classic rock history.
1: 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The Summer Soccer Spectacular. Another way The Point hooks you up.
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0: 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Scorps and Lark, they had a little bit of issues, didn't they, when they hit India? Not just one of the members, but quite a few were very sick. Sick enough to cancel all four dates in India and then have to reschedule all of that. My curiosity is around the biopic we've talked about a lot in music news. It was supposed to be out in celebration of their 60th anniversary tour, which has come and gone, and it chronicles it's what they've done so far. I understand from what I've read, it's pretty cool. It chronicles the band's rise from post-World War II Germany to the incredible global stardom, heavily on the bridge that they made between the East and West political divides during that Cold War. So again, a biopic means we've got actors playing the parts of all of our beloved Scorpions. It's called Wind of Change, appropriately. It's a great historical soundtrack, supposed to be backed and released by Fox Entertainment, but it's held up somewhere in production, and we'll just have to keep you posted as details become available.
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16: So, my dad is retired now, and he moved to Florida. And it's really great to be able to finally go down and visit him now that he's finally able to do those things in life that he's always wanted to do, which apparently is start drinking at noon and then head on out to buy me ugly shirts. That's what he does. For some odd reason, my dad's decided to spend his golden years as my stylist, which would be fine, except that he lives right near the beach, so now every time I go down there to visit him, he's trying to outfit me with something from the Jimmy Buffett collection. It's like palm trees, maybe a couple of rainbows. Picture a Santana CD with a wide collar. That's pretty much what I'm looking at.
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0: different band's, Earth Band's version of Blinded by the Light, written by the Boss, of course, on his 73 debut album for Bruce Springsteen, didn't do nothing for him. It was number one for Manfred Mann's Earth Band and the only number one cover for the Boss on Billboard's charts as well. Goals, goals, goals. Have we done it yet? Are we doing it? You're waiting for it. Let's get you out of town. June 25th. Yes, we've got the hotel, the airfare, and all of that, the tickets to match this. We just got to get you to get qualified. Goal hour can be coming up any moment with that word that you're going to text to the Richard Harris text line, 702-647-6468, and get out of here. Go have some fun, get out of the heat, and join our summer soccer spectacular getaway. Just another fun thing we do for you guys.
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0: Under the Bridge, Red Hot Chili Peppers on the Point and Lark. And I always remember Anthony Kiedis in interviews saying that he never intended the band to ever play that. He wrote the lyrics as a poem that was in a notebook that he had when he was feeling very isolated from his bandmates who were bonding over shared drug use while he was sober. The producer they had, Rick Rubin, found that poem flipping through Anthony Kiedis' notebook, and he forced him to show it to the band. So that location, specific bridge, never officially revealed, but Kiedis had said in his autobiography, Scar Tissue, which is incredible if you're a fan, that there is an underpass in downtown Los Angeles where he used to buy drugs and hit rock bottom. We got music on the way from Billy Squier, Nirvana. Billy Idol's going to kick it off, and as you know, in town with a residency over at the Fountain Blue, the Blue Theater in August. 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
14: I love watching my nephews. I love watching it. My brother will have me watch them. But I'm always like the last call to watch them. And I know I'm the last call because this is how it goes. My brother will be like, hey, can you watch the kids? And I'm like, yeah, when? He's like, in an hour. I'm like, oh, you went through everybody else and finally got to me, your last hope. I was like, yeah, I'll watch them. I love watching them. Last time I watched them. They'll call like every hour on the hour because they're nervous because of that incident. They'll call me every hour on the hour. They'll be like, how are the kids? I'm like, they're fine. Like, if one of them dies, you're going to hear from me first. Like, that's not going to be a phone call I don't make. Like, you're going to hear from it. Last time I was watching him, he called me. He's like, what are you guys doing? I go, well, the one-year-old's sleeping. The three-year-old and the five-year-old and I, we're watching Dominoes Fall on YouTube. We've been watching it for 2 hours. He goes, they're into that? I go, they love it. He goes, you're into it? I go, yeah, I took an edible about 2 hours ago. And it's amazing. And he goes, wait, you took an edible to watch my kids? I was like, yeah, how did you think I was going to get through this?
13: 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Rock out with your cock-a-doodle-doo. 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

Oh, it's classic Cream, all right. I've been mentioning in music news a nice little getaway in September for you for a couple of days in Austin, Texas, would be the Crossroads Festival that Eric Clapton is throwing again this year. Of course, he'll be performing, and Pete Townsend's making his debut. There's all the information and tickets, etc., if you go to the Crossroads Festival website.

0: 97.1 The Point, classic rock for Vegas. And add to the list of people who have covered that classic Beatles tune. We talked about this last week in music news. It is Neil Giraldo. Yes, Pat Benatar's hubby did an incredible live performance, and you can see the video, hear the song online now, because it's the centerpiece of a major national mental health initiative, because May is Mental Health Awareness Month. So instead of just a classic rock cover, this rendition is kind of serving the bigger purpose for this huge event that he's lending his name to and speaking on behalf of both he and his wife. He's got some incredible performers with him, and you can check that out online now.
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0: All right. Yes, yes, yes. What happened here? I feel like we just flew through this incredible Thursday on our way to the weekend. We certainly are. Lots going on to talk about, but we'll get to that tomorrow. Lauren Bond up next continues the classic rock. 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And just have a fabulous, incredible rest of your day and evening. 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
16: I love being single. The only thing I don't like about it is people say really weird stuff to you when you're single for a long time. At least if you're a woman. I think if you're a man, they just talk to you like you're a person. But when you're a woman, people say really weird stuff. They say stuff like, aren't you afraid? And they'll be like,

0: 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Which is jumping ahead a few years, I think. But I answer honestly, I say yes, I am afraid of dying alone because I fear death, no matter the circumstance. I'm afraid of dying alone. I'm also afraid of dying in a gangbang. It's not the alone part that's freaking me out about that. At least if I die alone, I'm not ruining a party. I want that to be my legacy. Besides, you guys, I'm not gonna die alone. There are going to be so many cats there.
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0: There it is, classic rock for Vegas, 97.1 The Point. Good afternoon, Lamb Chops. It's Lauren jumping in with you on this Thursday afternoon. Feels more like a Friday. Probably just wishful thinking, but here we are. And I've got some great prizes going out again this afternoon. Another chance to pick up tickets for Gin Blossoms. They got a great show this Saturday at the pool at the Sahara. I'll get you in for that. Also, another $25 gift card to Metro Pizza. And another chance, one more chance to get qualified for the Summer Soccer Spectacular. We're picking up the tab for a trip out to LA to check out all the soccer action. Coming up June 25th, we'll throw in round trip airfare, hotel, and tickets to the match. We got that going on, and of course, a whole bunch of great classic rock. Let's get to it.
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0: Foreigner, rocking the point. Happy Thursday to you. It's Lauren. Glad to have you along. Thanks for rocking with me. And once again, a big, huge congratulations to our Vegas Golden Knights advancing to the Stanley Cup Finals. Don't know who they're going up against yet. It's Carolina and Montreal still working out that series. Carolina leading 3-1. And again, a big, huge congratulations. An amazing season. Our Vegas Golden Knights going to the Stanley Cup Finals again. And go Knights, go. Stick around. Coming up in the next hour, my 90s fix. Three great tunes out of the 90s. We'll get those rolling. And with it, I'll get out a $25 gift card to Metro Pizza. But first, how about these tickets? Gin Blossoms on stage this Saturday at the pool at Sahara. If you want to go and check it out, it's going to be a super fun show. I've got tickets for caller 15. Hit me up, 702-647-6468. 64 point will also work. Good luck.
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8: There's this other chick at work who I despise because she is one of those people who, when she sends you an email, she attaches a bullcrap inspirational quote to the bottom. Her third day there, she sends me this email. She's like, "Hey, Jesse, can you make sure to CC me on the weekly reports from now on? Thanks." Then she had her name and her phone and her fax number, and under that she wrote, "When you have constraints, that's when innovation happens." I decided the only way to teach her a lesson was to send her back an email with my own quote that I find inspirational. So I wrote her back and I was like, "Hey, yeah, no problem." And then I had my name and my phone and my fax number, and under that I wrote, "Once you go black, you never go back."
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0: are Classic Rock for Vegas, Skid Row on the Point. And if you want more of that, definitely check out Doug Douglas, the one and only. He jumps in on Saturday nights for the Big Hair Show, and he brings it. 3 hours of all the best from the Big Hair bands, the glam rock bands. Definitely a great place to bang your head. And it's followed up by Sammy Hagar. The Red Rocker jumps in at 10. So if you're looking to rock out on a Saturday night, The Point is where it's at. Check it out. And stick around. My 90s fix is coming up next. My favorite part of the afternoon. I've got three tunes out of the 90s. I'll get those going. And with it, I'll get out a $25 gift card to Metro Pizza.
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0: Yeah, wrapping up my Thursday afternoon 90s fix with one from Korn off their 1998 Follow the Leader. That's Freak on a Leash, a song that earned the band numerous accolades. Too many to list off here, but you know why. Also some Nine Inch Nails ahead of that. And Lenny Kravitz got us started. My 90s fix. I do it right here on The Point, Monday through Friday, right about 4:30. 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Who wants pizza? I got your pizza. Metro Pizza. 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They've got a whole 90s vibe going on as well. Caller 15, it's all yours. Hit me up, 702-647-6468. 6-4 Point will also work, and stick around. I'm going to get you qualified for the Summer Soccer Spectacular coming up in the next hour.
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11: And I hated getting hit as a kid, but what are you going to do? 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And now as a grown-up, if someone hits their kid in front of me, it's always awkward. I never know if I should say something. 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This lady's hitting her kid. He was like 5. She's hitting him, then she starts swearing. 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